0: 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Is 14 minuut oor 9. Ons sê baie, baie dankie aan die manne van Clinicare. Hulle maak die JKB-program moontlik. Maandag tot Vrydag 9 tot 12. 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
0: Kyk na jou minimum en maximum temperature vir Vrydag, vandag 19 Junie, Plettenberg Baai 13, 18, Grimstad 11, 16, Mthatha 8, 16, Queenstown 5, 14, Graaf-Reinet is op 6, 15, Craddock 6, 16, Port St. John's 15, 20, Bishu 10, 16, Oos-London 15, 19, Port Elizabeth jy is op 14, 18, Jeffreys Baai 13, 21, uit die nagdispatch, goeiemorgen julle, 11 en 19 grade, bevolk met kans vir reën in die oggend. 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